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Baby, I knew about it. I just didn't care. You just don't understand how much I love you, do you? I'm here for you. I'm not out to go out there and cheat all night, just like you did, baby, but that's alright.

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1: Checking out the high seas there, northwestern Mallorca, Dragon Air at a Foreman Tour is an easy at 2-4. 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Occasionally a variable sea stage is smooth. Eastern Mallorca, Cat de Pere is an easy at northeast at 2-4 and sea stage smooth. And south of Mallorca City is Dragon Air is an easy at 2-4. Changing to a southerly during the middle part of the day where sea stage is smooth. Moving into Menorca, we've got an easterly at 2-3, sea state smooth. Channel of Menorca is an easterly at 2-3, sea state is temporarily variable, sea state smooth. Cabrera today has an easterly at 2-4, sea state is smooth. Channel of Mallorca is an easterly at 2-3 and sea state smooth. Ibiza, an easterly at 3-4, where sea state is smooth, locally slight. And Formentera has an easterly at 3-4, where sea state is smooth, too slight. There are no weather advisories today. So let's say a big, big thanks once again to our friends at Avid.
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1: Now, a quick reminder of the survey question today. 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And to be in the bin to win, as always, you've got to get a question correct during the course of the week. Like and share the post, please, as well. And if you get more than one answer, you're going twice or three times, however many questions you get right during the course of the week. 19% of parents say they regret this. 19% of parents say that they regret this. What is it? That's your question for today. 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Coming up, we'll have all the showbiz news with the gang at the PQ Academy. Palmer Jump will bring us a school run anthem. We're nearly past the summer school run anthem. We're just on summer school run anthem. And don't forget our friends at Lola Land, who've got all our birthdays for us as well. Today is the 2nd of September. Taking us to the break is Mr. Benson Boone.

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1: Ariana Grande broke down in tears as she thanked her fans for being by her side as she stepped back from public life by completing the last show of her world tour last night. Vogue Williams has given birth to her fourth child with husband Spencer Matthews. Katie Price, here's a surprise. Katie Price has dumped her common hubby, Andrew, after discovering he had £2.22 in his bank account. Could she have checked that before? Not the 37 million he said he had. Of course. Can't believe it. Miley Cyrus has announced her 10th studio album, Bass Persuades. Interesting. Alongside two headline shows at the Hollywood Bowl, as well as a name change as well, apparently. Interesting. Let's say thanks to our friends at the PQ Academy.
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0: Today's School Run Anthem is brought to you by Palmer Jump. 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Don't worry though, they are keeping everything you already love. The same fantastic trampoline park atmosphere, great food and drinks, fun classes, birthday parties, and activities that keep the kids entertained for hours will all still be part of the Palmer Jump experience. They are busy working behind the scenes to create an even bigger, better, and bouncier experience for families across Mallorca. And they can't wait to welcome everyone back through the doors later this year. Today's School Run Anthem is proudly brought to you by Palmer Jump. Bouncing back bigger and better this autumn. Follow on socials for updates.
1: In the chair yesterday, Tristan and his mum Michelle. Still there. Great song, by the way.

0: Today's school run anthem is proudly brought to you by Parma Jump. Bouncing back bigger and better this autumn. 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
1: It most certainly is. Morning to you and morning to our friends at Lolo Land. On today, which is Wednesday, the 2nd of September 2026, World Coconut Day today. Don't ask. I don't know. Day 245 of the year. That means we've got 120 days until 2027. We're counting down to when the kids go back to school here. My reliable information is it's going to be, is it next Monday? I think it is. Some people are going back towards the end of this week, but most people, I think, are going back next Monday, which is the, what is it, the 7th? Yeah. Although some people told me they were going back on the 9th. Oh, I don't know. When are you all going back to school? Come on, kids. Things that happen on this day in history. What can I find for you on my little list today? The United States Department of the Treasury was founded on this day in 1789. What else have I got here? The first Cannes Film Festival was held on this day in 1939. Movie officials copyrighted the Oscar statuette on this day in 1941. Dr. Floyd J. Lewis used a deep freeze technique in heart surgery for the very first time on this day in 1952. I don't actually know what that means, to be honest. The deep freeze technique. No, not for me. Anyway, the first ATM cash machine in the United States was installed in New York on this day in 1969. The first tennis tiebreaker at Grand Slam took place at the US Open on this day in 1970. Beatle George Harrison married Olivia. Doesn't give us given us her surname, which is not great. But anyway, obviously she became Olivia Harrison on this day in 1978. What else? The CD video combined digital sound with high definition video was launched by Philips on this day in 1987. Frank Bruno beat Oliver McCall in 12 rounds to win the world heavyweight boxing title on this day in 1995. What else have I got for you? The web browser Google Chrome was launched on this day in 2008. Anything else? That's more or less it, I think. So, famous people that are celebrating a birthday today. Let's have a look. What have I got for you? Jimmy Connors. Oh, what a legend he was. Tennis player. In and around the sort of 70s, early 80s, he won Wimbledon twice. He's 74 today, Jimmy Connors. He's a left-hander. He used to play with like a metal racket, which was unusual at that time because most people had wooden rackets then. Lennox Lewis, the former world heavyweight boxing champion, he won four. What did he say here? One of four boxers in history to have won the heavyweight championship three times. Apparently, he's a big fan of chess. He's 61 today. Who else? Now we're struggling. Yeah, we are struggling. Olivier Panis, a French racing driver, won the 1996 Monaco Grand Prix. He's 60 today. And Freddy Canute, he was a footballer. He played at West Ham, didn't he? Did he play for the other team for North London? I think he might have done as well. There you go. 49 today. So you're up to date with all the birthdays. If you know somebody celebrating a birthday, you'd like us to give them a shout out, we're more than happy to do it, as you should know by now. We're happy to play a song for them, read a message out on your behalf, and of course, just generally wish them a happy birthday. 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You can send us a direct message there, or you can text the WhatsApp us your message to 676 112 120. 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
1: Yeah, thanks for friends of Lolo Land, and let's get on with what happened on this day in music history, shall we? So on this day in 1996, This man went to number one on the US singles chart. It holds a Guinness World Record as the first song in the 37 years history of the Billboard Hot 100 to debut at number one. So it was the first ever song to go straight in at number one. But who was it?

Morning, Mick. You got it. It was 1995. Michael Jackson went to number one of the US singles chart. You Are Not Alone. It holds a Guinness World Record as the first song in the 37 years history of the Billboard Hot 100 to debut at number one. I don't know if that record has been broken since, but... The time is 8:49, coming out to 8:50, 7:50 in the UK. Good morning to you. So let's move from that to 2005, and this lady became only the fifth ever act to hold the top two positions in the US singles chart. Her single, Shake It Off, was jumped two places to second place, but number one was this song.

0: was Mariah Carey. And was at number one in the US singles chart on this day in 2005. She was also at number two with a song called Shake It Off. The feat put Carey in a selected group of acts to hold the top two positions in the charts. The other people were Nelly, Outkast, the Bee Gees and the Beatles. We Belong Together was Carey's 16th number one, giving her the third highest number of chart toppers in the US charts behind the Beatles and, of course, Elvis Presley as well. Let's move on to on this day in 2007. This man went to number one on the UK singles chart. It was also a US number one as well. And the song samples the bass line from Benny King's classic Stand By Me, if you can hear that. But who sung it?
1: J.R. Sean Kingston.
0: If he didn't say his name at the beginning of this song. Brilliant, isn't it?

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1: The government's approved a €309 million emergency plan for Ceuta, aimed at strengthening public services, security, migrant reception and the city's economy following July's mass arrival of migrants. The package, approved by the council ministers yesterday, will mobilise the money over the remaining 4 months of 2026, equivalent to around 60% of Ceuta's annual economic output. The measures include support for businesses and self-employed workers, additional resources for healthcare, education and security, as well as funding to manage the migrant reception system. The government says the plan's designed to provide an immediate response to the exceptional circumstances facing the autonomous city. In other news, Police Nationale have arrested a man in Malaga described by German authorities as their country's most wanted drug trafficker after 5 years on the run. The suspect was arrested in cooperation with Germany's Federal Criminal Police Office, the BKA. He was wanted under a European arrest warrant for alleged drug trafficking and organised crime and was the subject of a judicial warrant in Spain. Investigators say he led an organisation involved in importing large quantities of drugs into Germany. And Guardia Civil's arrested a man in Cabarache in Toledo, accused of setting fire to the home of two people who had previously robbed his own property. The two alleged robbers were also arrested after returning to the victim's home and becoming involved in a second confrontation, during which shots were exchanged. The fire spread to neighbouring properties and affected five houses in total. Guardia Civil's officers subsequently searched the property as part of the investigation. And for the latest local and national news, check out wavemallorca.com. 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
2: Yeah, very good friend. Very good morning, sorry, I should say, to our friends at Marchica. What we got going on with the weather today? It was a little bit cooler when I came out this morning, actually, to be honest with you. I know it's gonna warm up later on today. We've got highs today of 31 and lows of 24, it says here. Well, it's not actually working very well, this particular weather forecast, as far as I'm looking. Let me see if I can try and get it another way for you. What's happened to my iPad? It's gone completely doolally. So highs of 33, actually gone up 33 today, lows of 23, sunny all the way. 33 and 23 Thursday, sunshine all the way. Friday the same, 33 and 22, sunshine all the way. A little bit cloudy over the weekend. Saturday, 34 and 22, partly cloudy. Sunday, highs of 34, lows of 23. So we'll keep our eyes on that throughout the course of the day. And we'll say in the meantime, a big, big thanks to our friends at Marchica.
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2: Now, this week's survey prize is here with our friends at Mirror and Palmanova. 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The more questions you get right, the more chance you got to win, of course, because your name will go in more than once. So today's question, 19% of parents say they regret this. What is it? 19% of parents say that they regret this. What is it? That's your question for today. If you think you might know the right answer to that, Facebook.com/WaveMallorca, or you can WhatsApp us to 676-112-120. That's 676-112-120. We'll go back to musical variety birthdays we're on to now. And Rosalind Ashford was born on this day in 1943. Now, if I can find these songs, I found one, actually, which is quite apt, actually, for the particular weather that we're having right now. Rosalind Ashford from whom?

0: Rosalind Ashford born on this day. Heatwave, 1963 it was. I'm not going to tell you the name because I'm going to play another one. Actually, my favourite from this particular band will play Today's After the Naughty Weather. Weather.
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0: Checking out the high seas, northwest of Mallorca, Dragon Air Reforming Tour is an easterly at 2 to 4. Sea stage smooth. Northeast of Mallorca, Reforming Tour to Catna Perez, and northeast at 2 to 3. Change to a variable, sea stage smooth. East of Mallorca, Catna Perez, Salinas, and east at northeast at 2 to 4. Sea stage is smooth. And south of Mallorca, Salinas, Dragon Air, and east at 2 to 4. Becoming a southerly during the middle part of the day, but sea stage is smooth. Moving into Menorca today, we've got an easterly at 2 to 3, sea stage smooth. Channel of Menorca is an easterly at 2 to 3, locally a variable where sea stage is smooth. Into Cabrera today, we've got an easterly at 2 to 4, sea stage smooth. Channel of Mallorca is an easterly at 2 to 3, sea stage smooth. Ibiza, easterly at 3 to 4, sea stage smooth, locally slight. And Formentera has an easterly at 3 to 4, sea stage smooth, too slight. But there are no weather advisories, so we'll say a big, big thanks to our friends at Avid.
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0: So we're carrying on with Rosalind Ashford, born this day in 1943. This song from 1965, and it's a tune. I love this.

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So before the break, we played you Martha Reeves and the Vandellas, Heatwave and Nowhere to Run To. This is The Whispers, and the beat goes on. 9:26, good morning. Nice to have you with us. The Wayne Miyoko Breakfast Show, day 7 till 10 with the friends of Motor World. Let's have a look at the sports news, shall we, while we're here. Premier League clubs have broken their all-time summer transfer record after spending reached £3.46 billion over the course of the summer period. The most expensive was Enzo Fernandez, who went from Chelsea to Manchester City in a joint British record transfer of £125 million. Arthur Ferrer was unable to produce a repeat of his Wimbledon heroics as his US Open debut ended in a first-round defeat by Italian 13th seed Lorenzo Musetti late last night. England's women's new era started with a dominant six-wicket victory over Ireland as they cruised their record chase of 282 in the first one-day international yesterday. I'm just checking to see, because it was a big old night of football last night. Of course, West Ham got their first win, which is a good news if you're a West Ham fan, finally getting over the mark. So today we've got virtually a full Scottish Premiership tonight. Celtic against Aberdeen, Dundee against St Johnstone, Kilmarnock against St Mirren, Motherwell against Dundee United, and Falkirk against Rangers. There's some games on in the Championship as well. Millwall against Wrexham, Queen's Park Rangers against Cardiff, West Brom against Charlton, and Burnley against Middlesbrough. There you go. Up to date with pretty much all the sports news. Now let's go back to what we are talking about is musical variety birthdays, of course. So, born on this day in, where are we going to go? 1946 was this man. He was a singer, but also a musician as well. So we're going to play one of his tracks, and then we're going to play one of his tracks that he played on as well. This from 1984. Any ideas who it might be? It's not easy, this one, actually.

He was Billy Preston. He was born this day in 1946. You might remember he had a number one single in the UK with, what was her name? Cyrita, with You I'm Born Again. I thought, no, I might play that one. But listen, he also played keyboards on the song I'm going to play you now. He also backed other artists such as Little Richard, Sam Cooke, Ray Charles, and this band on this single.

So Benny Preston born on this day. Had his own career as a singer, but also a keyboard player as well, which he played with lots of different band singers as well, of which the Beatles' Get Back was one of those. So we move on to 1951, and Mick Kaminsky was born on this day. Mick Kaminsky. He's a violinist, as you can hear right now. But what band did he play with? The band has sold 50 million records worldwide. I'll leave it with you.

Mick Kaminsky, born on this day, violinist with ELO, also known as the Electric Light Orchestra, of course. So move from that to 1957, and Steve Beccaro was born on this day. Remember Steve Beccaro? Remember this song? Who was it?

Steve Vaccaro, a keyboard player, composer, and original member of the rock band Toto, who had this song, Rosanna. Also had Africa, of course, if you can remember that. So move from that to Fritz McIntyre, born on this day. Fritz McIntyre. I'm going to play a US number one, UK number two single from 1986 first. And then I'm going to play another one. I just love this band. Set up live, how many times now? Three, is it? Yeah, I need to go and watch him again, actually.

Fritz McIntyre, born on this day in 1958. This one from 1986 reached number one and number two in the charts. And then there's this one, just to upbeat it a little bit more. If you didn't get it from the first one, you must get it from the second one. Come on.

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You know, I just can't. But Fritz McIntyre was with the band Simply Red, of course. Great band, love Simply Red live as well. Let's move on to Paul Deakin, born this day in 1959. The song is from 1998 and reached number 4 in the charts. They won a Grammy Award for the song. 952 already? Wow, that's so quick.

Well done to Mick, Steve and Victoria got it as well. Well done to you. Paul Deakin from the Mavericks, of course. Born this day in 1959. And that's just about it for me today. I'm back brown handy tomorrow between 7 and 10. And I'll leave you with this from Spencer James Smith, whose birthday is today. And wish you a great day. Don't tune off now. Joe's with you between now and 1. Spencer between 1 and 4. And Des between 4 and 6. Good reason to stick with us through the course of the day. Have a great day, everybody. Take care. Bye-bye.

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1: In today's news, former Prime Minister Keir Starmer is stepping down as an MP just weeks after leaving Downing Street. Starmer says he wants to focus on international affairs rather than remain on the backbenches, triggering a by-election in his Holborn and St Pancras constituency. Prime Minister Andy Burnham has praised his predecessor's service, while attention now turns to who Labour will choose to defend the seat. Britain's biggest retailers, including Tesco and Marks & Spencer, are warning Andy Burnham against a major tax increase in the autumn budget. In a letter to the Prime Minister, retailers and the shopworkers' union Usdal say raising business rates for larger stores could damage investment and employment at a difficult time for the high street. The warning comes as the government looks for ways to raise revenue while trying to boost economic growth. Police investigating the death of a newborn baby girl in Sheffield say she died from stab wounds. Seven people had already been arrested on suspicion of murder after the baby was found dead at a property in Winkerbank on Sunday. A post-mortem examination has now confirmed the cause of death, while South Yorkshire Police say specialist detectives are continuing what they describe as a complex investigation. And finally, the UK has officially experienced its hottest summer on record. Provisional Met Office figures show the average temperature across June, July and August reached 16.5 degrees Celsius. Britain experienced five heat waves, widespread drought and a record wildfire season, and scientists say human-driven climate change has made summers like this more likely. For Wave Mallorca, this is Harriet Gordon.
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10 past 10. 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Now it's midweek. I don't know about you, I'm feeling it this week. So the music today, well, let me put it this way. I found an old rave CD that I had from probably late 80s, early 90s. So we're going to be playing a bit of rave today. Yeah, we're going to love it or hate it. It's a bit like Marmite. Coming in is Stretch and Vern with I'm Alive. We're going to do this one from Brothers and Sisters. From Too Funky 2. It's called Brothers and Sisters. It's a tune as well.

It's 10:19. That was Superman and Lovers and a Starlight. Now, you know what it's like when you find... So I was going through some stuff and I thought, what is this? And I looked and it was an old rave CD from, as I said, there's no date on it, but it's got to be really late 80s or very early 90s. And I put it in on my computer and I was like, oh my goodness, some of these songs brought back so many memories of going to some of the raves and, you know, some of the clubs that did rave music and things like that back in the day. I used to work in a local pub, and on a Thursday night in one of the clubs that was about half an hour away from where we were, used to do a rave night. So literally used to work there till 11, finish it like about the 11:30, jump in the car with my mates, go to this club, do the rave night, get in at like half past two, three in the morning, and then go to work the next day. Couldn't do it now, absolutely not. But back in the day, obviously, I was in my late teens, early 20s. So yeah, lots of energy, lots of inclination to do it, none now. But yes, it definitely brought back a few memories. So I'm hoping that any of you that was kind of around in that era and that like that era, you're going to enjoy some of the music today. So let's have a little look what else is coming up in the show today. So weather's coming up next. It's still hot, but it is definitely slightly cooler, I think. But we're going to check it out across the islands and in the UK too. We've also got two plays of this week's featured artist, which is of course British Soul, asking you for nominations for next week. At the moment, I think I'm not looked yet, but I think that Dolly Parton's still in the lead. We've got a musical birthday on this day in music too, some local news coming up later on, and news of how you can win a €50 voucher with our friends at Mira in Palmanova. We've also got what Bonkers National Day is our favourite today, and of course, as it's Wednesday, with our lovely friends at Bespoke Provisioning, good morning to Simon and all the crew down there, we have got Finish the Lyrics. So I'm going to play you a little bit of a song. All you got to do is tell me what line of lyrics comes next, and it's a great song today, which we will finish on today as well. But taking us into the break, it's Robin S. Love for Love.

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0: The latest weather forecast right here on Wave Mallorca.
1: It's 28 degrees here in Mallorca at the moment. Highs of 32 today, lows of 23. Mostly sunny day today. A little bit of wind though, only 12 kilometres per hour, with a sunset this evening at 20:19. Moving into Menorca, 29 degrees at the moment there. 31 is the high, lows of 23. Mostly sunny conditions all day long over there. Lastly, to Ibiza on the islands, 28 degrees at the moment, highs of 29, lows of 26. Sunny conditions all day long today. A little bit of a breeze there as well in Ibiza. Lastly, to London, it's raining. 100% chance of rain today. 21 is the high, lows of 16. Rain right across the day until around 4 o'clock this afternoon. So, yes, they've eventually got some rain in London. That is your weather for today. This is Joy Sims.

0: a great soul remix of Rosie Gaines' Closer Than Close. It's 10:40. Let's do our feature for today. Do you know what line of lyrics comes next?
1: It's Finish the Lyrics. 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

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That is all you're getting. I was just about to sing the second line then. There we go. If you think you know what it is, 676 112 120 is the text and WhatsApp to the studio. Through the app and website, you can message in as well. And of course, you can hear that little bit of a song again on the socials and put your answer there. You've got a couple of hours to get your answers in, though. This is SZA and Justin Timberlake taking us into the break.

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3: 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Yeah.

0: It's time though now, let's have a little look at what our nominations are looking like for next week. We have four nominations now for Dolly Parton, and we've got Barry White in the mix as well. And Izzy says Dolly this next week and then Barry White the week after. Okay, Izzy, we can do that. I'm sure we can for you. But Dolly Parton's in the lead. I thought she might win it for sure. If you want to change it though, jump onto the socials, put your favourite down. It could be a band, it could be a singer, could be anything you like, genre of music, and we will, if it gets the most nominations, we will get it on for you for next week. And of course you can message it through to me through the app and the website and on 676 112 120, and we'll stick it up there on the socials for you as well. But this week we're playing British Soul.
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0: and I've gone with Jamelia.

I'm loving playing a little bit of British soul this week. A very, very good nomination coming for that. Well, I'm going to take you into the news now with a classic rave tune. If you don't like rave, you better turn the radio down just for a little minute, though. Well, we're going to do finish the lyric in the next hour. Only one person so far has got it right. In all of the people that have messaged in, only one person has actually got it right, completely right. We've also got a musical birthday, some local news, and news of how you can win a €50 voucher with our friends at Mirror. Now, if you don't recognise this tune and you were definitely not a raver back in the day, this is Hardcore Uproar and Together. It's taken us into the news.

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1: The government's approved a €309 million emergency plan for Ceuta, aimed at strengthening public services, security, migrant reception and the city's economy following July's mass arrival of migrants. The package, approved by the council ministers yesterday, will mobilise the money over the remaining 4 months of 2026, equivalent to around 60% of Ceuta's annual economic output. The measures include support for businesses and self-employed workers, additional resources for healthcare, education and security, as well as funding to manage the migrant reception system. The government says the plan is designed to provide an immediate response to the exceptional circumstances facing the autonomous city. In other news, Police Nationale have arrested a man in Malaga described by German authorities as their country's most wanted drug trafficker after 5 years on the run. The suspect was arrested in cooperation with Germany's Federal Criminal Police Office, the BKA. He was wanted under a European arrest warrant for alleged drug trafficking and organised crime. He was the subject of a judicial warrant in Spain. Investigators say he led an organisation involved in importing large quantities of drugs into Germany. And Guardia Civil's arrested a man in Caboleche in Toledo, accused of setting fire to the home of two people who had previously robbed his own property. The two alleged robbers were also arrested after returning to the victim's home and becoming involved in a second confrontation, during which shots were exchanged. The fire spread to neighbouring properties and affected five houses in total. Guardia Civil's officers subsequently searched the property as part of the investigation.
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6: 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Yeah.

0: It's 7 minutes past 11. It's the 2nd of September. And this is the Joe Show right through to 1 o'clock today. A couple of old rave classics. Hardcore Uproar together. Mannix and Feel Real Good bringing us back into the second hour of the show. First thing we've got to do though is I'll finish the lyrics. Do you know the next line of lyrics? Let me know.
1: It's Finish the Lyrics. We'll play part of a tune and all you've got to do is tell us the very next line. 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

There we go. That is it for your little bit of a song. All you've got to do is tell me what line of lyrics comes next. Now, you might know it's Cameo. Do you remember Cameo? You all mostly probably do remember Cameo for the red thing he used to wear. But yes, and you know what the song is called? If you do, if you know the next line of lyrics, though, get in touch, 676-112-120 on the app or the website, or of course on our socials too. You've got maybe an hour and 45 minutes to get your answers in. So well done if you've got it right. I have got four people on my list so far that have got it correct. So well done to you. This is Hyper Go Go, and it's All Right.

It's Eve Gallagher with You Can Have It All. It's 11:16, time for our musical birthday now. I know Richie did this morning, but I couldn't bypass a little bit of Simply Red. In 1958, Fritz McIntyre was born. He is part of the Simply Red group. He had the 1986 US number one and UK number two single with Holding Back the Years. They've had 5 number one albums in the UK. Their 1991 album Stars is one of the best-selling albums in the UK chart history. He died on the 24th of August 2021, though, aged 62. Only 62. I have seen Simply Red live. Amazing, I have to say. Absolutely amazing. If you ever get a chance to go and see them, definitely do it. So they're taking us into the break.

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CFPI project with Going Back to My Roots. It's 11:28. Let's do some local news. From our friends at the Mallorca Daily Bulletin, new fuel discounts explained as prices remain high in Mallorca. Yeah, the fuel has gone up a little bit, hasn't it, over the last few weeks, I've noticed. The new diesel discount came into effect yesterday, although not all petrol stations across Balearic Islands will be able to supply it immediately. Joanne Mayans, the president of the Federation of Service Stations of the Balearics, I'm absolutely loving all of these titles, said the timing depends on when each station received its latest fuel delivery. The stations that took delivery on the 1st of September, when the new rebate came into force, can apply the updated discount straight away. However, those with enough existing stock to last several days will only adjust their prices as they replenish their tanks with the fuel bought under the new conditions. This means drivers could see a significant difference in fuel prices between service stations in the coming days. Mayans stressed that there was no error in the application of the rebate and no attempt by petrol stations to make excessive profits, saying the discount will be introduced progressively as existing stocks were replaced. He also said that the previous system, which reduced VAT, has been more effective because VAT is a final tax linked to the price of the fuel. Under that system, he explained the value of the discount increased as the fuel prices rose. The current measures introduced under the Royal Decree do not provide compensation for fuel already in tanks before the new discounts came into effect. For petrol, the reduction has been cut from 10 cents per litre in August to 5 cents from September, meaning drivers will effectively pay around 5 cents more per litre compared with last month. Diesel, meanwhile, benefits from a 20 cent litre per litre reduction in excise duty after the safeguard clause was triggered by diesel prices exceeding the 15% threshold in July. Fuel prices remain elevated amid the ongoing conflict in the Middle East and affecting shipping through the Strait of Hormuz too. So keep an eye on it. Keep an eye on your regular petrol station. See if the prices have dropped or not. Also, in the news, residents are scandalised by sun lounger prices at atop Mallorca Beach. Now, I read this earlier and I cannot believe this. The fee for hiring two sun loungers and a parasol on Calamior Beach has climbed to €125 per day. Now, come on, if any of you are in Calamior, let me know if that's true. The price has shocked many and prompted the San Agustí and Calamior Residents Association to raise an objection. Absolutely. Prices in Palma were up to €70 last year. These were considered outrageous, but this year they have surpassed it. The association accepts there is a distinction between standard and premium sun loungers. The latter, which have the high rates, include a mattress and a higher quality parasol. But the association nevertheless finds the prices exorbitant. They are not for Spaniards, they're saying. The prices are covered under the new terms of the new concessions issued by the town hall last year. In the case of Calamayor, the beach sets a price per premium sun lounger went up from €30 to €45 for the pair. The price for the parasol was €30. Add on €5 for a safe and the total comes to €125. Incredible. The town hall points out that the price for a standard sun lounger remains at €10. Please, someone tell me if that's absolutely true, because that is outrageous. €125 to go onto the beach. Incredible. You could go to a decent beach club for that, I think. That is your news for today. This is Sydney Youngblood.

0: It's 11:35. Let's give you another listen to our Finish the Lyrics for today. Do you know what line of lyrics comes next?
1: It's Finish the Lyrics. We'll play part of a tune, and all you've got to do is tell us the very next line. Think you know it? Prove it. Finish the Lyrics is proudly sponsored by Bespoke Provisioning, premium yacht and villa provisioning based in Palmer, supplying top quality meats, fresh seafood, fine wines and tailored provisions across Mallorca and beyond. 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

There you go. That is your finished lyrics for today. If you think you know what line of lyrics comes next, get in touch. All the usual places. The best one is 676 112 120. Direct to the studio through the app and website too. And of course, on the socials. Going to take you into the break there with this. It's Ultra Beat.

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4: It's a radio show, and her name is Joe, so we're calling it The Joe Show. Yeah.

It's Cedar Garrett, the Freemasons as well, with Rain Down Love. It's 11:46, and let me tell you how you can win a prize. We always have a prize every single week, and we have some brilliant prizes across the year. 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We give away a prize to one of our listeners, and we can do that for you if you just get in touch with us, 676-112-120. Now, this week, we've got our friends at Mira in Palma Nova. They're on the San Mateus Beach, right at the end of San Mateus Beach, literally like less than a meter or so from the actual sea and the beach itself. 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

was all about it, and choose the winner as well. And it could be you. So you've got to get a question correct to get in the bin to win. And the more questions you get correct over the week, the more chances you'll have to win. Because we'll put your name in the bin as many times as you get your questions correct. Now, today's question is 19% of parents say they regret this. What? 19% of parents say they regret this. What is it? If you think you know, jump onto the socials, put your answer down. And if you're correct, you will be in the bin to win on Friday. Good luck with that. This is Pete Heller with Big Love. It's 12 minutes to 12.

KX5, Dead Mouse and Cascade with Hala and Escape. It's 11:56, coming up to the end of the second hour of the show. What's happening in hour three? Well, finish the lyric. Thanks to those of you that have messaged in. And a few of you have actually sang it down the phone to me today as well, which does make me smile. We've got what bonkers national day it is on this day music. Another play of the featured artist. And of course, I'll reveal the line of lyrics I've been looking for the whole show at the end of the hour. Taking us in, though, it's Rihanna.

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2: In today's news, former Prime Minister Keir Starmer is stepping down as an MP just weeks after leaving Downing Street. Starmer says he wants to focus on international affairs rather than remain on the backbenches, triggering a by-election in his Holborn and St Pancras constituency. Prime Minister Andy Burnham has praised his predecessor's service, while attention now turns to who Labour will choose to defend the seat. Britain's biggest retailers, including Tesco and Marks & Spencer, are warning Andy Burnham against a major tax increase in the autumn budget. In a letter to the Prime Minister, retailers and the shopworkers' union USDAW say raising business rates for larger stores could damage investment and employment at a difficult time for the high street. The warning comes as the government looks for ways to raise revenue while trying to boost economic growth. Police investigating the death of a newborn baby girl in Sheffield say she died from stab wounds. Seven people had already been arrested on suspicion of murder after the baby was found dead at a property in Winkerbank on Sunday. A post-mortem examination has now confirmed the cause of death, while South Yorkshire Police say specialist detectives are continuing what they describe as a complex investigation. And finally, the UK has officially experienced its hottest summer on record. Provisional Met Office figures show the average temperature across June, July and August reached 16.5 degrees Celsius. Britain experienced five heat waves, widespread drought and a record wildfire season, and scientists say human-driven climate change has made summers like this more likely. For Wave Mallorca, this is Harriet Gordon.
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0: 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Yeah.

0: It's 8 minutes past 12. It's the 2nd of September. It is a Wednesday today. Happy hump day to you all out there. I think it's a Wednesday. Yes, it is a Wednesday. I'm getting confused myself today. This is the Joe Show right through till 1 o'clock today. Coming up after me, it is Spencer James. I still don't have the backwards forwards quiz. It's a little bit harder this week, I think. But I will listen to it again later this afternoon, see if I can get it. And a new single of the week too. We've got Des between 4 and 6 today with Drive Time. Chris Marina is in the seat after Des between 6 and 8 with Hidden Affairs. And Des is back with a replay of his Soul Kitchen show from Sunday between 8 and 10. So lots of reasons to keep it tuned in here to Wave Mallorca. First thing we have to do, though, in the hour is our feature, which is, of course, Finish the Lyrics Today. If you know what line of lyrics comes next, get in touch.
1: It's Finish the Lyrics. We'll play part of a tune, and all you've got to do is tell us the very next line. Think you know it? 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

There you go. That is all you're getting. So I'm going to play that one more time right at the end of the hour. But if you think you know what line of lyrics comes next, please get in touch. 676 112 120 through the app and website and, of course, on the socials. You have about 35 minutes to get your answers in. This is Ultra Beat. We're feeling fine.

12:16. It's the Shapeshifters with Lola's theme. And now it's time for our bonkers national days for today. It's Indigenous Literacy Day today. Now, I hope I've even pronounced that right, which would be really awful considering it's Literacy Day today. Global Talent Acquisition Day today. It is National Blueberry Popsicle Day today. National Live Fearless Day today. If only we could all do that, yeah. It is Pierce Your Ears Day today. I've only got one piercing, actually, in my ears. A lot of people have, like, three or four different ear piercings, don't they? Only one for me. It is Bison... Oh, here we go. Bison Yell Day today. No idea. That's why they're called Bonkers National Days. And it's also National VJ Day today as well, paying tribute to the men and women who lost their lives in World War II. It is also today World Coconut Day today. I do drink coconut water, actually. I do have one. In fact, I haven't for a bit. It's been stuck in my fridge for ages. I keep forgetting about it. But I do drink coconut water. It's very nice. But I've gone for with my song choice today. It's a bit of a wide one, this. It is calendar adjustment day today. So, you know, usually you have a calendar up. It's still on August, I think, in our house. And usually on about the second of the month, you think, oh, I'll have to change that calendar. And that's what that is all about. So I've gone a little bit wide of the mark here, but I've gone with this one with Craig David. 7 days. It's taking us into the break.

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It's Sigma with Birdie and Find Me. It is 12:27, time for On This Day in Music. In 2020, The Killers were at number one on the UK charts with their sixth studio album, Imploding the Mirage, becoming the third fastest selling album of the year so far. It was also The Killers' sixth consecutive UK chart topper. But with The Killers, I've gone for this.

0: It's Raise and Break for Love. If you noticed, it sounded a little bit like Sydney Youngblood that I played a little bit earlier. It's the same kind of backing, isn't it? I think they've sampled it from there. It's 12:36. It's featured artist time taking us into the break. Now, we've had another nomination in for Barry White. So, at the moment, Dolly Parton and Barry White are joint, basically, joint top. So, if you want to go on there and change that, add in a new one or vote for one of those, we will have one of those for next week's featured artist. Go on to the socials to do it, or you can message here to the studio.
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0: It's British Soul, and I've gone with Desiree. It's going to take us into the break.

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0: 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Yeah.

0: It's Ray with Where Is My Husband. It's 12:47, 13 minutes to 1, if you like it the other way. And we are going to give you the last listen of our Finish the Lyrics today.
1: It's Finish the Lyrics. We'll play part of a tune, and all you've got to do is tell us the very next line. Think you know it? Prove it. 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

There we go. That is your, I just near enough sang the next line then as I was watching it going through. But there we go. It is your last listen of today's Finish the Lyric with our friends at Bespoke Provisioning. If you know what line of lyrics comes next, get in touch because you've only got 5 minutes and 43 seconds to get your answers in. All the usual places, please. This is Queen, Radio Gaga.

So I was looking for Mama, come on, baby, tell me what's the word. So well done to those of you that got it right today. There was quite a few actually today. Martin was the first one to get it in. Pepe, also Leanne, Paul T, Tina, Amanda, Mandy, Jessica H also got it. Rachel and Stu Wood came in just at the last minute there. But also to Mark, to Mick Hadley, to Rich Delicioso and to Craig for singing it to me down the phone today. Very, very good. Very good vocals from all of you. I'm going to leave you with that song. Have a fantastic Wednesday, whatever you're up to. I'll be back on your radio tomorrow at 10. Take care.

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2: In today's news, former Prime Minister Keir Starmer is stepping down as an MP just weeks after leaving Downing Street. Starmer says he wants to focus on international affairs rather than remain on the backbenches, triggering a by-election in his Holborn and St Pancras constituency. Prime Minister Andy Burnham has praised his predecessor's service, while attention now turns to who Labour will choose to defend the seat. Britain's biggest retailers, including Tesco and Marks & Spencer, are warning Andy Burnham against a major tax increase in the autumn budget. In a letter to the Prime Minister, retailers and the shop workers' union USDAW say raising business rates for larger stores could damage investment and employment at a difficult time for the high street. The warning comes as the government looks for ways to raise revenue while trying to boost economic growth. Police investigating the death of a newborn baby girl in Sheffield say she died from stab wounds. Seven people had already been arrested on suspicion of murder after the baby was found dead at a property in Winkerbank on Sunday. A post-mortem examination has now confirmed the cause of death, while South Yorkshire Police say specialist detectives are continuing what they describe as a complex investigation. And finally, the UK has officially experienced its hottest summer on record. Provisional Met Office figures show the average temperature across June, July and August reached 16.5 degrees Celsius. Britain experienced five heat waves, widespread drought and a record wildfire season, and scientists say human-driven climate change has made summers like this more likely. For Wave Mallorca, this is Harriet Gordon.
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Coldplay, Every Teardrop's a Waterfall. Kicking off the show today, good afternoon to you, Wave New Yorker, 105.2, 102, smart devices, DAB Plus, online and on the app as well. A dispatch James with you here, taking you through till 4 o'clock this afternoon. Thank you to Jo for the Jo Show. She will return tomorrow as we head towards the, well, goodness me, the middle of the week, but in towards the latter part of the week as well. A dispatch with you. Hope you're keeping good, hope you're keeping well. How was your Tuesday? Every Tuesday, I had a good Tuesday. Busy Tuesday, but a good one. And here we are, Wednesday, across the Balearic. Stay with us on the way. Music from The Script, Kay Tempest as well. After this, brand new from Ariana Grande. This is Kiss Me. It's afternoons on Wave Mallorca with One Stop World. Hello.

0: 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This is Freedom 25.
1: Heaven knows I was just a young boy. I didn't know what I wanted to be. I was every hungry little schoolgirl's pride and joy. And I guess that was enough for me. To win the race, a prettier face, brand new clothes and a big fat place on your rock and roll TV. But today the way I play the game has got to change. Now I gotta get myself happy. I think there's something you should know. I think it's time I told you so. There's something deep inside of me. There's someone else I've got to be. Take back your picture in its frame. Take back your singing in the rain. I just hope you understand. Sometimes the clothes do not make the man. Sometimes the clothes do not make the man.

you got to give what you take. 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What a kick, just my buddy and me. 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We were living in our fantasy. 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Now today the way I play the game is not the same, no. 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I've got to get myself happy.

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He is back tomorrow morning from 7 o'clock, waking up the Balearics with a great prize up for grabs today. 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He'll have, of course, the big question for you, the survey question. 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

Bri Kerry, and without you, it's Spencer Shepard here, Wave Mallorca. Day three of the week, day three of my single of the week, brand new from Carol G and Bruno Mars. This is

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Taylor Swift and Shake It Off right here on Waving Your Curse. Spencer with you with One Stop World. Very good afternoon to you. So, it's day three of the week, but play one of the backwards forwards quiz. I'm going to be honest, I was sat down thinking about the song with Izzy and we were talking about it and we were like, I'm not sure this is going to be a difficult one. And so far, we've been proven wrong. Loads of you get the answer correct on the backwards forwards quiz this week. But if you think you know what the answer is, facebook.com/WavingYorkRadioStation, if you think you know what the answer is. Here we go then, this is it. Day three, play one of the backwards forwards quiz.

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Akon on the way for you after Tame Impala, brand new. This is Loser.

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1: In today's news, former Prime Minister Keir Starmer is stepping down as an MP just weeks after leaving Downing Street. Starmer says he wants to focus on international affairs rather than remain on the backbenches, triggering a by-election in his Holborn and St Pancras constituency. Prime Minister Andy Burnham has praised his predecessor's service, while attention now turns to who Labour will choose to defend the seat. Britain's biggest retailers, including Tesco and Marks & Spencer, are warning Andy Burnham against a major tax increase in the autumn budget. In a letter to the Prime Minister, retailers and the shop workers' union USDAW say raising business rates for larger stores could damage investment and employment at a difficult time for the high street. The warning comes as the government looks for ways to raise revenue while trying to boost economic growth. Police investigating the death of a newborn baby girl in Sheffield say she died from stab wounds. Seven people had already been arrested on suspicion of murder after the baby was found dead at a property in Winkerbank on Sunday. A post-mortem examination has now confirmed the cause of death, while South Yorkshire Police say specialist detectives are continuing what they describe as a complex investigation. And finally, the UK has officially experienced its hottest summer on record. Provisional Met Office figures show the average temperature across June, July and August reached 16.5 degrees Celsius. Britain experienced five heat waves, widespread drought and a record wildfire season, and scientists say human-driven climate change has made summers like this more likely. For Wave Mallorca, this is Harriet Gordon.
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Big tune from a couple of summers ago, wasn't it? Scarlett May Muller and Katie Baser and Feels This Good. We say summer now, like it's current. Summer's been and gone, apparently. Still hot here. But yeah, we're in September now. That's it. That is summer done and dusted. Do you know what? It was a hot summer this year, wasn't it? Oh, everywhere, wasn't it? It was warm. Crikey. It's still hot, isn't it? But still. Right, stay with us. On the way, you've got music from Nathan Dawe and Abby Flynn. James Arthur plays after

And a couple of friends went to see him a couple of weeks ago. He said he was absolutely amazing live. James Arthur and Embers on Wave Mallorca 105.2, 102 smart devices, DAB Plus online and on the app as well. It's Spencer James with you here on Afternoons with One Stop World. Big shout out to the guys at One Stop World. Busy they are. I hope you're keeping good. Hope you're keeping well. Stay with us. Noel Horan on the way after Nathan Dorn, Abby Flynn.

0: 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It's Spencer James.
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Come on, 5.2 on 02 smart devices, DAB Plus, and online and on the app as well. Spencer James with you. Very good afternoon to you. Before that, everyone and Lady Blackbird, we're going to dance still, not dripping up the dance floors, but also doing well on Airplay 40. Of course, see how it does on Sunday. It's Spencer with you. Take you through till 4 o'clock this afternoon. I have for you a, talking about floor fillers, a massive floor filler. Massive floor filler. Put my teeth in Spence. From, believe it or not, 25 years ago, that covers a track that's a little bit older than that. On the way for you, after Maroon 5 and Rihanna, for Never See Your Face Again. It's Wave Mallorca. Afternoon.

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0: 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Ooh,

Interpretive Ray and Worth It. 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The current number one on Airplay 40 from Hugel, MAO Angel and Ultranate plays in a few seconds' time. Before that, though, let us do the backwards forward quiz. So every week we get a song spinning around the wrong way. You need to figure out what the artist is and the song they're playing the wrong way around. But what is the track that Izzy and I have spun around the wrong way this week? I think the answer is facebook.com/WaveMallorca Radio Station's place to go. But what is the song we're playing the wrong way around this week?

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Any ideas? I think you know what the answer is. 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Send us that message. Let us know what you think the answer will be. And we will get you the answer just before 4 o'clock on Friday's show. Right, Madonna on the way. Olivia Dean as well. After they send current number one on Airplay 40, Hugo Lemay, Angel, Ultranate. 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
2: Mustard on that beat.
3: Aye, mustard on the beat. Debo, any rap. He a freak, though. Man, damn. Call her Amber Lambs. Tell him, breathe, bro. Nella, to the cross. He walk around like Tizo. What's up with these jabroni? Trying to see Compton. The industry can hate me. Marlon, they mama. How many ops you really got? I mean, it's too many options. I'm finna pass on this body. I'm John Stockton. Beat your ass and hide the Bible if God watching. Sometimes you gotta pop out and show. Certified boogeyman. I'm the one that up to score with him. Walk him down whole time. I know he got on him. Pole on him. Extort. Bully the flow on him. Say, Drake, I hear you like I'm young. You better not ever go to cell block one. To any that talk to him and they in love, just make sure you hide your little sister from him. They tell me Chubb's the only one that get your hand-me-downs. And party at the party playing with his nose now. And Baka got a weird case, why is he around? Certified lover boy, certified. Wop, that mug. Wop, I'ma do my stuff. Why you trolling like a. Ain't you tired? Trying to strike a chord, and it's probably A minor.

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1: In today's news, former Prime Minister Keir Starmer is stepping down as an MP just weeks after leaving Downing Street. Starmer says he wants to focus on international affairs rather than remain on the backbenches, triggering a by-election in his Holborn and St Pancras constituency. Prime Minister Andy Burnham has praised his predecessor's service, while attention now turns to who Labour will choose to defend the seat. Britain's biggest retailers, including Tesco and Marks & Spencer, are warning Andy Burnham against a major tax increase in the autumn budget. In a letter to the Prime Minister, retailers and the shopworkers' union USDAW say raising business rates for larger stores could damage investment and employment at a difficult time for the high street. The warning comes as the government looks for ways to raise revenue while trying to boost economic growth. Police investigating the death of a newborn baby girl in Sheffield say she died from stab wounds. Seven people had already been arrested on suspicion of murder after the baby was found dead at a property in Winkerbank on Sunday. A post-mortem examination has now confirmed the cause of death, while South Yorkshire Police say specialist detectives are continuing what they describe as a complex investigation. And finally, the UK has officially experienced its hottest summer on record. Provisional Met Office figures show the average temperature across June, July and August reached 16.5 degrees Celsius. Britain experienced five heat waves, widespread drought and a record wildfire season, and scientists say human-driven climate change has made summers like this more likely. For Wave Mallorca, this is Harriet Gordon.
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Calvin Harris and Ellie Goulding, Anija Love and Waverly Yorker. She just unveiled her new hand tattoo. Have you seen that? It's like a big red thing on her hand. It looks, to be fair, it looks quite sore, actually. But anyway, Calvin Harris, Ellie Goulding, Anija Love kick off the hour this hour. Waverly Yorker just gone 3 o'clock. Cross the Balearics, Magnetic Man on the way. After Jack Savaretti, brand new from him, this is the one. It's Waverly Yorker.

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2: 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It's Spencer James.

0: was a one-hit wonder from 1996. Such a brilliant record. 30 years old, that song is still absolutely great. Deep Blue Something, Breakfast at Tiffany's right here on Wave Mallorca. So, talking of classics.
1: 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This week's featured artist is...
0: British Soul. We're going back to the year before, back to 1995 for Simply Red. And Remembering the First Time.
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7 o'clock this afternoon, it is Driver Dez with Naughty Parts to take you into your Wednesday afternoon. Stairs are set right here on Wave Mallorca. But before I do mooch, let me put on the final play for today of the Backwards Towards Quiz. So every week, Izzy and I get a song, we spin it around the wrong way. You have to figure out what the answer is to the song we spun around the wrong way. That's the plan, really. But if you think you know what the answer is, facebook.com/WaveMallorcaRadioStation. That's the place to go. Let's say we think the answer is. Here we go then, day 3, play 3 of the Backwards Forwards Quiz. The song this week goes like this.

what are you thinking? Any ideas? If you're sat there thinking, Spence, I know what the answer is. The answer is this. It is so easy. Then join the people who've already sent us an answer. All you have to do is get yourself over to facebook.com/wavywalkradiostation. In fact, you've got your phone in your hand right now. Right. 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Open it up. Search Wavy Walk Radio Station on there. Right. Get a little messaging bit. And then click the little microphone. You can send a voice note. Send us a little voice note. It's really cool. Or you can send us WhatsApp if you want with the answer. Let us know you think the answer is. And then, of course, Friday, I will play the answer this time on Friday. Looking forward to it. George Michael on the way. Also, Alexis Jordan as well plays before four. Before that, though, brand new from Cast. They're back with this. This is called Calling Out Your Name. Brand new right here on Wavy Walker.

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1: In today's news, former Prime Minister Keir Starmer is stepping down as an MP just weeks after leaving Downing Street. Starmer says he wants to focus on international affairs rather than remain on the backbenches, triggering a by-election in his Holborn and St Pancras constituency. Prime Minister Andy Burnham has praised his predecessor's service, while attention now turns to who Labour will choose to defend the seat. Britain's biggest retailers, including Tesco and Marks & Spencer, are warning Andy Burnham against a major tax increase in the autumn budget. In a letter to the Prime Minister, retailers and the shopworkers' union USDAW say raising business rates for larger stores could damage investment and employment at a difficult time for the high street. The warning comes as the government looks for ways to raise revenue while trying to boost economic growth. Police investigating the death of a newborn baby girl in Sheffield say she died from stab wounds. Seven people had already been arrested on suspicion of murder after the baby was found dead at a property in Winkerbank on Sunday. A post-mortem examination has now confirmed the cause of death, while South Yorkshire Police say specialist detectives are continuing what they describe as a complex investigation. And finally, the UK has officially experienced its hottest summer on record. Provisional Met Office figures show the average temperature across June, July and August reached 16.5 degrees Celsius. Britain experienced five heat waves, widespread drought and a record wildfire season, and scientists say human-driven climate change has made summers like this more likely. For Wave Mallorca, this is Harriet Gordon.
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So welcome to the show. Wednesday, drive time, you're with me, Des Mitchell, taking you through, playing your block and crown. And you'll be ready.

0: Now, does everybody remember the original? No, the original, Lou Rawls, I'll See You When I Get There. That's the original. Again, another track that was played at Bobby's Bar, Tenerife. Now, I know I mentioned Bobby's Bar a lot because it was a very important time. It was a very good time, especially musically and for my career. We like that. Block and Crown, using Lou Rawls, See You When I Get There, and this. Is Mark Evans and DJ Pope. They're using Lou Rawls as well, but they're using it a lot more. Of course, the track You'll Never Find Another Love Like Mine. The original, 1978.
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Mark Evans, DJ Pope, you'll never find another love like mine. Shouts going out to Mickey Boy. In the midnight hour, baby. You know what he said to me? Luther Vandross. That's Bobby's. Yeah, you're right. So we'll play some of that a little bit later on. That's a promise, all right? So welcome along. It is Wednesday, Wave Mallorca Drive Time. You with me, Des Mitchell, taking you through, playing you John Newman. Oh, yeah. Apparently he's been waiting a lifetime.

So wait, Mallorca Drive Time, you with me, Des Mitchell, Wednesday, taking you through John Newman, Waiting for a Lifetime. Just having a quick look on the Daily Bulletin online, of course. Apparently, residents are scandalised at the prices for sunbeds on the beaches. They are a bit expensive this year, but what do you expect? Look at Mallorca. Look what's happened to it. It has gone, you know, into the development zones, new houses, new homes, new apartments, land sales. It's crazy what's happened. So, of course, things have gone up, like, astronomically. Yes, they have. Oh, boy, have they gone up astronomically. Now then, I want to just bring your attention to something that the Daily Bulletin put in the other day about the scooters, and I was talking about it, and I'm still seeing people going around in flip-flops today like nothing's going to happen, ever. Guys walking down the street, you know, in just shorts, nothing else. You know, what they had to drink last night and for the last 6 months is still there prominently on view. And they were going to take a dim view of all of this, weren't they? Mallorca, you've done nothing. Sort yourselves out. We're a radio station. We're obliged to talk about it, just so you know.

0: It is Wave Mallorca. It is Wednesday. Mix just sent me another message saying that he's seen people on flip-flops on the motorway today. On the motorway. What's wrong with these people? What is wrong with you? Sort yourselves out.
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0: It is Wave Mallorca, it is Drive Time. Wednesday, you're with me, Des Mitchell, playing your Lady Gaga and Ariana Grande. But it is the Purple Disco Mix version, and that is the version to play, I've got to tell you that. Preceded by Cream, Take Control. Go to the break like this, I think. Mary J. Blige, Just Fine. Somebody came and asked for this in the stadium the other night. I was very, very surprised.
1: Makes me want to have fun, but it's something about this joint right here. 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
8: Now, I did go out with this, so I thought I'd give you the full track. Sorry.

So you probably have noticed that I've been quiet for the last sort of 10 minutes. That's because the studio's been inundated with people. Steve and Lou turned up, and they're friends of mine from years and years and years. Steve, we used to work together in BCM. He used to dance there. Now, how can we explain that one? If you're old enough to remember somebody dancing in a suit, a glitter suit, and sort of really going for it with a mask on his face, used to scare the hell out of a lot of people, actually. Am I allowed to say that? Yeah, I think so. So Steve's in the studio. If you can remember that person dancing on the podiums in BCM, he's here in the building, and we still keep in touch and stuff like that. So this is very nice. In fact, Mandy's here as well this week, and she's getting married. Remember Mandy from Behind the

Well, yeah, she's getting married. So you see, that's the kind of thing we talk about. on that note, I'm going to go back to playing some music. And I'll be back with you in a bit. Go to the news like this.

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2: In today's news, former Prime Minister Keir Starmer is stepping down as an MP just weeks after leaving Downing Street. Starmer says he wants to focus on international affairs rather than remain on the backbenches, triggering a by-election in his Holborn and St Pancras constituency. Prime Minister Andy Burnham has praised his predecessor's service, while attention now turns to who Labour will choose to defend the seat. Britain's biggest retailers, including Tesco and Marks & Spencer, are warning Andy Burnham against a major tax increase in the autumn budget. In a letter to the Prime Minister, retailers and the shopworkers' union USDAW say raising business rates for larger stores could damage investment and employment at a difficult time for the high street. The warning comes as the government looks for ways to raise revenue while trying to boost economic growth. Police investigating the death of a newborn baby girl in Sheffield say she died from stab wounds. Seven people had already been arrested on suspicion of murder after the baby was found dead at a property in Winkerbank on Sunday. A post-mortem examination has now confirmed the cause of death, while South Yorkshire Police say specialist detectives are continuing what they describe as a complex investigation. And finally, the UK has officially experienced its hottest summer on record. Provisional Met Office figures show the average temperature across June, July and August reached 16.5 degrees Celsius. Britain experienced five heat waves, widespread drought and a record wildfire season, and scientists say human-driven climate change has made summers like this more likely. For Wave Mallorca, this is Harriet Gordon.
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1: In today's news, former Prime Minister Keir Starmer is stepping down as an MP just weeks after leaving Downing Street. Starmer says he wants to focus on international affairs rather than remain on the backbenches, triggering a by-election in his Holborn and St Pancras constituency. Prime Minister Andy Burnham has praised his predecessor's service, while attention now turns to who Labour will choose to defend the seat. Britain's biggest retailers, including Tesco and Marks & Spencer, are warning Andy Burnham against a major tax increase in the autumn budget. In a letter to the Prime Minister, retailers and the shopworkers' union USDAW say raising business rates for larger stores could damage investment and employment at a difficult time for the high street. The warning comes as the government looks for ways to raise revenue while trying to boost economic growth. Police investigating the death of a newborn baby girl in Sheffield say she died from stab wounds. Seven people had already been arrested on suspicion of murder after the baby was found dead at a property in Winkerbank on Sunday. A post-mortem examination has now confirmed the cause of death, while South Yorkshire Police say specialist detectives are continuing what they describe as a complex investigation. And finally, the UK has officially experienced its hottest summer on record. Provisional Met Office figures show the average temperature across June, July and August reached 16.5 degrees Celsius. Britain experienced five heat waves, widespread drought and a record wildfire season, and scientists say human-driven climate change has made summers like this more likely. For Wave Mallorca, this is Harriet Gordon.
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Fresh new tunes week by week. This is Hidden Affairs with myself, Chris Marina. We've got news from Ken at Work and the Disco Beat.

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It's the new one from AG Block. Who's Fooling Who? The Soul Evidence Mix.

Adri Block, who's fooling who? And we got the new one from Clean is Good. The Journey of Life. It's a tune. You're with me, Chris Marina, and Hidden Affairs, your weekly dose of fresh new house music tunes. No replay for years.

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Real house music. It's Super Bergy by Twism and Nathan Lee.

And we've got Move On coming in. New one by Super Lover. All fresh new tunes like every week in Hidden Affairs. There's never been a replay for 11 years.

Haven't heard about 79.5 until today. That's their new track, 79.5, together with the Shapeshifters and On the Way Up.

For all the piano lovers out there, the Shapeshifters and 79.5 on the way up. Coming in next, Getting Over You. It's the new one from Norden.

second last track in this week's Hidden Affairs session is the new one from DeMarcus Lewis, And We Need Sun.

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1: In today's news, former Prime Minister Keir Starmer is stepping down as an MP just weeks after leaving Downing Street. Starmer says he wants to focus on international affairs rather than remain on the backbenches, triggering a by-election in his Holborn and St Pancras constituency. Prime Minister Andy Burnham has praised his predecessor's service, while attention now turns to who Labour will choose to defend the seat. Britain's biggest retailers, including Tesco and Marks & Spencer, are warning Andy Burnham against a major tax increase in the autumn budget. In a letter to the Prime Minister, retailers and the shopworkers' union USDAW say raising business rates for larger stores could damage investment and employment at a difficult time for the high street. The warning comes as the government looks for ways to raise revenue while trying to boost economic growth. Police investigating the death of a newborn baby girl in Sheffield say she died from stab wounds. Seven people had already been arrested on suspicion of murder after the baby was found dead at a property in Winkerbank on Sunday. A post-mortem examination has now confirmed the cause of death, while South Yorkshire Police say specialist detectives are continuing what they describe as a complex investigation. And finally, the UK has officially experienced its hottest summer on record. Provisional Met Office figures show the average temperature across June, July and August reached 16.5 degrees Celsius. Britain experienced five heat waves, widespread drought and a record wildfire season, and scientists say human-driven climate change has made summers like this more likely. For Wave Mallorca, this is Harriet Gordon.
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This was an amazing classic that all the DJs would, at the end of the night, when

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1: In today's news, former Prime Minister Keir Starmer is stepping down as an MP just weeks after leaving Downing Street. Starmer says he wants to focus on international affairs rather than remain on the backbenches, triggering a by-election in his Holborn and St Pancras constituency. Prime Minister Andy Burnham has praised his predecessor's service, while attention now turns to who Labour will choose to defend the seat. Britain's biggest retailers, including Tesco and Marks & Spencer, are warning Andy Burnham against a major tax increase in the autumn budget. In a letter to the Prime Minister, retailers and the shopworkers' union USDAW say raising business rates for larger stores could damage investment and employment at a difficult time for the high street. The warning comes as the government looks for ways to raise revenue while trying to boost economic growth. Police investigating the death of a newborn baby girl in Sheffield say she died from stab wounds. Seven people had already been arrested on suspicion of murder after the baby was found dead at a property in Winkerbank on Sunday. A post-mortem examination has now confirmed the cause of death, while South Yorkshire Police say specialist detectives are continuing what they describe as a complex investigation. And finally, the UK has officially experienced its hottest summer on record. Provisional Met Office figures show the average temperature across June, July and August reached 16.5 degrees Celsius. Britain experienced five heat waves, widespread drought and a record wildfire season, and scientists say human-driven climate change has made summers like this more likely. For Wave Mallorca, this is Harriet Gordon.
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steady as we go. It's Soul Kitchen with me, Des Mitchell. This is how we do. Freddie Jackson kicked us off, Rock Me Tonight, 1985. October London from the 2000s to actually 2023, Back to Your Place. Stylistics, Back to the 70s, 1970. Didn't I Blow Your Mind? And that, Harry Cambridge, Time Will Tell, from 2023. And he actually does shows where he sings Luther Vandross classics. So apparently he's very, very, very good. I shall find out later in the year. I'm doing a gig with him. Looking forward to it too. Minnie Riperton, 1974. Loving You. It's Soul Kitchen with me, Des Mitchell.

0: great Minnie Riperton. Loving You. 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Did you know that there's actually only one main chorus breakdown in this track? Commodores, Sail On.
1: Sail

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Back to the 2000s. 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

0: Greg Reports, a modern day apprentice. 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
4: Ooh, baby.
0: Yeah, baby.
4: No one ever said it'd be easy, baby.
0: Tyrese.
4: Yeah.
0: Soul Kitchen started with this track. I'm talking 26 years ago, Soul Kitchen. My first track playing was this. Girl,

So, Minnie Riperton, Loving You, 74, Commodore, Sail On, 79, Sade, By Your Side, 2000, Gregory Porter, Modern Day Apprentice, 2020, Tyrese, Stay, It Was the BET Song of the Year, 2012, Celeste, Father's Son, from 2019, and this, Lyndon David Hall. Salt Kitchen with me, Des Mitchell. This is how we do.

0: say 7 o'clock. Uh-huh. Maybe I can pick you up for dinner, you know, and check this movie out.
1: Oh, yeah, that sounds good.
0: Maybe we slide by the beach later on.

Music, SOS Band, Weekend Girl, 1985. Preceded by Angie Stone, Stay For A While with Anthony Hamilton, 2004. Anthony Hamilton, by the way, also makes very, very good reggae tracks. Just check them out too. Very, very good. It's Soul Kitchen with me, Des Mitchell, taking you through as we do. First hour, we like to do it like this. Lovely, sexy, cool. Starview, 1980, Bloody Fusion.

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1: In today's news, former Prime Minister Keir Starmer is stepping down as an MP just weeks after leaving Downing Street. Starmer says he wants to focus on international affairs rather than remain on the backbenches, triggering a by-election in his Holborn and St Pancras constituency. Prime Minister Andy Burnham has praised his predecessor's service, while attention now turns to who Labour will choose to defend the seat. Britain's biggest retailers, including Tesco and Marks & Spencer, are warning Andy Burnham against a major tax increase in the autumn budget. In a letter to the Prime Minister, retailers and the shopworkers union USDAW say raising business rates for larger stores could damage investment and employment at a difficult time for the high street. The warning comes as the government looks for ways to raise revenue while trying to boost economic growth. Police investigating the death of a newborn baby girl in Sheffield say she died from stab wounds. Seven people had already been arrested on suspicion of murder after the baby was found dead at a property in Winkerbank on Sunday. A post-mortem examination has now confirmed the cause of death, while South Yorkshire Police say specialist detectives are continuing what they describe as a complex investigation. And finally, the UK has officially experienced its hottest summer on record. Provisional Met Office figures show the average temperature across June, July and August reached 16.5 degrees Celsius. Britain experienced five heat waves, widespread drought and a record wildfire season, and scientists say human-driven climate change has made summers like this more likely. For Wave Mallorca, this is Harriet Gordon.
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10: 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Soul Kitchen with me, Des Mitchell, part two. 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

0: it. Music. 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Lady Love Me, 1983. Get it, girl. Howard Johnson, Keeping Love You, New, 1982. T-Sky Valley, Catch the Beat, 1981. Young Disciples, Apparently Nothing, 91. Family Stand, Ghetto Heaven, 1990. Loose Ends, Stay a Little Wild Child, 1986. Mantronics, Got to Have Your Love, 1990. And ATFC, Lisa Millet on vocal, Doing Bad Habits. Dr. Packamix, it came out 2018. That Justin Timberlake, Ciara, Love, Sexy Magic. It was 2009, coming back right after these words, hold tight.
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0: Ooh. 1984, Clear. Do you remember them? Clear spelt with three E's. And that's making a statement. The track was Tonight, 1984. Movers and Groovers, Body Shakers. Oh, oh. What a time this was. What a time.

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Steady as we go. That's how we do it.

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It is beautiful. W-I-N-T-A, Winter. 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

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Love So Fine. 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

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Instagram DesMitch57 or DesMitchell57, whichever. They both go to me. Or get in touch with them here. Peace.

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Call the police, there's a madman around, running down.

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You think you're mad, too unstable. Kicking in chairs and knocking down tables in a restaurant in a West End town. Call the police, there's a man.